music. Because they write, like, fake songs to represent real songs. I think there is a Jay Maskus song in there. They play a Sonic Youth song. Kind of randomly. It's fun. It's a good time. But yeah, that was new. And what an experience. It made me feel like my brain was expanding. Let's get back to the music. What are we gonna hear next? We're gonna listen to some Orthotronics.

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summer, Pavarotti would sing there to raise funds for a music school, but then the whole thing just vanished into thin air. I said thin air.

Kalu Rinpoche, this wonderful old Tibetan Lama. Spent 12 years in a cave in Tibet and ever came to teach in the West. And at one point, visiting friends in Boston, they took him to the Boston Aquarium. And he liked all kinds of zoos and animals and things. As he went around, the Boston Aquarium's like the Monterey Aquarium, three stories of

like life. Little champagne. One. All is I know. Whatever you want, baby.